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7: 601-888. Jersey weather. Nick's latest forecast on the overnight, dropping into the mid-60s. Air quality alert, by the way, in effect until midnight tonight. Tomorrow, highs in the low 80s. Some thunderstorms in the mix for your Saturday. Leonardo, 83 right now. Beachwood, 80. Boss HQ, 81.

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You could get your request in as well, at Ralphia Versa, at 107.1 The Boss. 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

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Oh, she's smooth, all right. Suni Lee, the gold medal winning gymnast. Hear from her in the Ralphie Report next on 107.1 The Boss.

0: making a return to competition. She's looking to compete in LA 2028. She was, of course, a part of the Golden Girls in 24. Caught up with her at the ESPYs on Wednesday for my gig at USA Today, and I asked her why she decided to make a comeback.
1: I honestly just felt like I had so much more in the tank, and it's just really exciting because I've been waiting to talk about it for so long. I've honestly known I wanted to come back since I fell on beam at the last Olympics, so it's been about 2 years of holding the secret in.
2: Who did you speak with, if anyone, before you made the decision that you wanted to come back and compete?
1: My coach. I mean, the second that I fell on beam final, I went up to him and I was like, damn, I gotta come back. And he looked at me, he laughed, he was like, I knew that's what you were gonna say. But yeah, we kind of made the decision together. I'm just really excited because, like I said, I have so much more in the tank and I just am ready to show everybody.
2: We're gonna get to see it with this new docuseries as well with Fanatic Studios. So why also invite cameras in?
1: I wanted to just show everybody the journey. I don't think a lot of people understand really what it takes to be an elite gymnast and all the things that go on behind the scenes, like the red carpets, getting ready to go to practice, like waking up in the morning. I mean, a lot of athletes understand, but I think in gymnastics, it's a very different ball game. But yeah, it's just a really exciting process, and I just can't wait to show everybody.
0: Looking forward to that docuseries as well. 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

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You know, a song has crossed over to a whole new level of mainstream when wedding bands are rehearsing it. 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
1: I would think they licensed that song for the movie I Play Rocky. It's a biopic about Sylvester Stallone. Amazon MGM Studios releasing a trailer for it. Anthony Ippolito, a relatively unknown actor from Long Island, is playing Stallone. He looks like Stallone. He sounds like Stallone. And it's based on the true story of Stallone writing the screenplay for Rocky, shopping it around, and everybody wanting to buy it, but nobody wanting to cast him as the lead character. He said, "I play Rocky," stuck to his guns, and the rest is, look, regardless of what you think of him now, a great American story, a true rags-to-riches story. This movie's either going to be excellent or awful. There is no in-between after watching the trailer, in my opinion, for the movie I Play Rocky. Fascinating stuff comes out later this year. More of the Ralphie Radio Show on the way. 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

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Ralphie Radio Show's got music from John Mellencamp, Corey Hart on the way, coming up within 15. Is it just me, or is the band sounding better and better with each night of this run at Madison Square Garden as it continues through the weekend? Bon Jovi and Runaway now on 107.1 The Bob.

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Congrats if you won your way into John Mellencamp. 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Greg T in the morning with Rochelle. Weekday mornings. They hooked it up for

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5: Jersey weather. Liner Easter, Nick's latest forecast on the overnight dropping into the mid-60s. Air quality alert in effect until midnight. Ugh. Tomorrow, thunderstorms in the mix. Highs in the low 80s for a Saturday. Little Silver 77, Forked River 77.

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Hey, streaming on Netflix this weekend, Hawk. That's this new series with Will Ferrell and Molly Shannon. It's supposed to be really funny. 107.1 The Boss.

0: 1071 The Boss. Get ready next week, Monmouth County Fair. 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East Freehold Showgrounds. The Ferris wheel, the cotton candy, the live music, and of course some 1071 The Boss swag and prizes. We'll see you at the Monmouth County Fair starting next Wednesday, the 22nd. Or is that this Wednesday? I'll let you decide that. The 22nd, nonetheless, the fair and 1071 The Boss.
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Boss App, Android, iPhone. Sarah Bareilles' new documentary. I guess she talks in it about touring with Maroon 5 and Counting Crows. Apparently, backstage, it was the first time she ever witnessed the cocaína. That's a slang word for cocaine. Ooh. 107.

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9: Jersey weather. Liner Easter Nick's latest forecast on the overnight dropping into the mid-60s. Air quality alert in effect until midnight. Ugh. Tomorrow, thunderstorms in the mix. Highs in the low 80s for a Saturday. Little Silver 77, Forked River 78.

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Chloe Fineman, by the way, leaving SNL after 7 seasons. That's kind of expected with a lot of the up-and-coming female stars on the show. They sign their first deal is 7 years, and then after that, if they're taken off, they're off to the races. She's rumored to be involved with a new Netflix documentary that's in the works, another Harlan Coben novel adaptation. Those are popular. 107.1, the

0: 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Thank goodness they found out that it was that shredded lettuce that was the problem of that bug that was going around. So I could just go back to not eating shredded lettuce.
1: Yeah.

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Yes, Ryan, welcome to it. On the scene. Grab one, you're going to need an umbrella. Ella, it's Rihanna on the boss. Uh-huh.

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I know you got up early. Here without you. It's for you. But this is when the cool people get up. Three doors down.

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4: weather. Nor'east today, latest forecast, rain, thunderstorms today, high 82. More storms tonight, low 70 Sunday. Sun less humid, 83. Holmdel has 71. Carteret, 71. It's 71. Boss HQ.

1071 The Boss, the station you hear everywhere, Jersey's own. 1071 The Boss, happy weekend. It's Al Levine on the scene. It's that time of the morning. Time to dive into a nice big bowl of Cheerios. There's a couple hanging off your cheek. Here's Duran Duran.

107.1 The Boss and 99.7 South Jersey. You might just want to hit up Local Music Week this weekend. Monmouth and Ocean Counties are celebrating. Jacob Bob's Bay, Union Beach. Vinyl Madness will be on stage tonight at 6:30 over there. Contraband will be on 4 p.m. tomorrow afternoon. There's a guy who's touring all over the world right now. It's Bruno Mars, 107.1 The Boss.

0: Moose. 107.1 The Boss, 99.7 South Jersey. It's all about the boss on The Boss tomorrow morning. Springsteen on Sunday. Tom Cunningham hosts, of course, as always, 9 to 11. Broadcasted live next weekend from Bar Anticipation Lake Como. 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Doors will open at 8:30 in the morning that Sunday. 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

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Put another dime in the jukebox. Disney needs to put down $100 million. They just lost that on the new Moana movie. Oh, so much for those live-action remakes. Ouch.

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13: Nor'easter to Knicks. Latest forecast. Rain, thunderstorms could be heavy today. 82. More storms tonight. 70 the low. Sunday, sun less humid. 83. Howell has 75. Colonia 76. 75 at Boss HQ. 40.

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Jersey Zone 1071 The Boss. FIFA World Cup final tomorrow at MetLife. Halftime show looking like the halftime at the Super Bowl. BTS, Shakira, Madonna, and Bieber all performing. Who's better than Ezra? It's good. 1071 The Boss.

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Always something fun to do on the Jersey Shore. There's tons of fairs for summer. Going to tell you about the latest one you can win tickets for coming up. There's Taylor Swift. She's got her own festival going on.

0: 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It's a great place to be, right? 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

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Stone Pony tonight. Let's see, Billy Currington, Kip Moore, Kenny Whitmere. They'll be on stage at 5:30. Outdoors, Prodigal Sons, and J.D. Brooke. It's going to be fun. There's John Waite on The Boss.

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1: weather. Nor'easter today, let us forecast rain. Thunderstorms could be heavy today. 82, more storms tonight. Low 70 Sunday. Sun less humid, 83. Imlaystown has 78. Cranberry 78. 78 at Voss HQ.

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Jersey's own 107.1 The Boss. Another fair coming up. East Freehold. The showgrounds. Yeah, we're talking about the Monmouth County Fair. We're going to be there next Wednesday. All the fun of the fair and free prizes to win from The Boss. Come see us when you're hanging out there, all right?

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There's always that one guy in the neighborhood, right, who's still firing off the fireworks he didn't get to light up for July 4th. Oh, please just stop already. They say the whole

0: 1071, The Boss, 99.7 South Jersey. Hey, it's Al Levine on the scene, making way for Ross momentarily. I am so proud of myself. I remembered to scan my supermarket discount card at the front door before I did my shopping the other day. So I didn't hold up the line this time when the cashier said, please go back to the front to get your discount on your water. You know which supermarket I'm talking about, right? Anyway, I remembered. I'm good. Hang on. More classic hits are coming up. You never did that? Green Day's coming up. Hang on.
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playing classic hits and more for Atlantic City and Avon by the Sea and, well, wherever you are. Okay? Here's a little Bon Jovi to start things off. And Wanted, Dead or Alive on The Boss.

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And, wow, 35 years ago, the first Lollapalooza tour kicked off in Phoenix with Jane's Addiction, Susie and the Banshees, Living Color, Nine Inch Nails, Ice-T, the BH Surfers, and the Rollins Band playing. Tiffany, not so much. She was only 18 at the time.

0: They'll be playing at the Sphere in Las Vegas for the next 2 months, then heading overseas. 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Gossip Girl hunk Chase Crawford is 41. James Brolin, 86. Actresses Kristen Bell turns 46. Priyanka Chopra, the former Miss World and Quantico star, is 44. Audrey Landers of Dallas is 61. Elizabeth McGovern is 56. TV's talk show hostess Wendy Williams turns 62 today. And lying, cheating Jim Bob Duggar is 52. Singers Martha Reeves is, 85. Dion DiMucci is 87. Former Pearl Jam and founding Red Hot Chili Peppers drummer Jack Irons is 64. Billionaire adventurer Richard Branson is 76. Billionaire publisher Steve Forbes is 79. Golfer Nick Faldo is 69. And bluegrass legend Ricky Skaggs is 72. Also, the late astronaut John Glenn, Olympic skating commentator Dick Button, Nelson Mandela, Hunter S. Thompson, Glenn Hughes. He was the Village People's biker guy. Remember that? And Screamin' Jay Hawkins. They were all born on this date as well. Coming up, Wham! And the Thompson Twins. Straight ahead, right here at 107.1 The Boss.
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7: Jersey traffic and weather
6: together.
8: All right, there's a utility pole down on New Jersey 71 in both directions. North of County Road 49, Seagirt Avenue in Seagirt. All lanes are closed there. Also, a crash investigation on New Jersey 440 northbound at US 9, the Garden State Parkway in Woodbridge. All lanes are closed there. And a crash in an overturned dump truck on the New Jersey Turnpike. That's going south at the exit ramp to Interchange 14 in Newark. All lanes are blocked there. And, yeah, that's your traffic.
9: New Jersey weather.
8: Nor'easter Nick's latest forecast says we've got a cloudy day with rain starting around noon and lasting till tomorrow morning. Then look for a high in the low 80s today and down to around 70 tonight. After the rain ends early tomorrow, it'll be sunny and up to around 80. But once again, that's just off and on rain, okay? You may be coming down and then may not be for a while. And then more rain. Right now, 78 in clouds in West Long Branch, 77 in more clouds in Brigantine, and 79 in cloudy with me, Ross B., at Boss HQ.

1071 The Boss with Ross Britton at Jersey's free money station with a little Thompson Twins music. Yeah, bend over and hold me now, okay?

1071 The Boss and 99.7 with me, Ross Britton, and the Foo Fighters, who are on tour this year. On August 13th, they'll be at Lincoln Financial Field in Philly. And then on the 17th of August, they'll be at Nationals Park in Washington, D.C. That's the closest to us they're going to get. And who knows, you may be able to see them do this song, Everlong. 1071 The Boss.

1071 The Boss at 99.7 with me, Ross B., and, yeah, the man, Brian Adams, who will be at the Prudential Center in Newark along with, let's see, Pat Benatar and Neil Giraldo on Wednesday, August 12th, in case you're interested. Today, there's going to be a big celebration held for Lucy the Elephant's 145th birthday, the 50th anniversary of Lucy being designated as a National Historic Landmark, and the 250th birthday of America, too. Fun takes place now till 8 p.m. at Lucy the Elephant on Atlantic Avenue there. Lucy's gift shop is located in its temporary spot at the corner of Washington and Atlantic Avenues. And if you're going, Atlantic Avenue will be closed to eastbound traffic until 10 p.m. tonight. Some new features this year include a 22-foot double-lane Stars and Stripes water slide, a fire dog belly bounce, carnival smash, and money grab machine, as well as some returning favorites, the Lucy Express trackless train ride, a 9-hole mini golf course, and some Jersey Shore favorites such as hot dogs.

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My name is Ross Britton, and if you're looking for a pet to adopt, the Burlington County Animal Shelter is full, so any adoption fees have been waived. Looking for a new cat or dog? You have a little drive to make, but like I said, it's free, and there's a lot of pets, so good luck with that. Meantime, Dave Matthews Band on The Boss.

1071 The Boss and 99.7 with me, Ross Britton. Glad to have you along. And if you're looking for somewhere to go this afternoon, the Ocean County Fair is in full swing this weekend through Sunday at the Robert J. Miller Air Park, 901 Route 530 in Berkeley Township. Tickets are $10, but kids under 10 get in for free. Now, admission includes access to the fairgrounds, exhibits, food vendors, daily entertainment, and family-friendly activities. And rides are available for purchase on the Midway. But you got to pay $45 for a wristband, and they're only good for 4 hours. So, yeah, enjoy the fair, but you may...

0: not want to spend the money for the wristband, I guess. I don't know. Coming up, Taylor Dane, Maroon 5, and much more straight ahead right here at 107.1 The Boss.
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4: Jersey traffic and weather
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5: Well, as far as traffic goes, there's still that crash investigation going on New Jersey 440 northbound at US 9, the Garden State Parkway in Woodbridge Township. All lanes are closed still. So you might want to take an alternate route if you can find one. All right, and that's traffic.
6: Jersey weather.
5: Nor'easter Nick's latest forecast says it'll be cloudy with rain starting around, well, now in some places, and lasting till tomorrow morning, off and on. Look for a high in the low 80s today, down to around 70 tonight, and then after the rain ends, early tomorrow, it'll be sunny and up to around 80. Right now, 81 and a thunderstorm in Hazlitt, 78 and breezy in Lavalette, and 80 and just cloudy here at Boss HQ.

1071 The Boss, 99.7 with me, Ross Britton, hanging out here on a Saturday, and little Madonna, who's, by the way, playing halftime at the FIFA World Cup final tomorrow. Yeah. She had to travel all the way to the Meadowlands for that. But yeah, she'll be playing halftime at the World Cup.

0: 1071 The Boss and 997 FM with me, Ross Britton. Glad to have you along. Here's Madonna, of course. Oh, and I don't know whether you're a comic book fan, but how much would you pay to see Comic-Con this year? It's in San Diego's Convention Center for 5 days starting July 22nd, and last-minute single-day passes are still available, but the lowest price I could find on passes was $530 a day, including fees on SeatGeeks. Now, other daily passes have inventory starting anywhere from $878 to $2,270, including fees. Just a few of the most anticipated panels this year include Mel Brooks for Spaceballs 2, Weapons director Zach Cregger, Pan's Labyrinth and American Academy Award winner Guillermo del Toro, and the cast and crew of King of the Hill. Of course, there's also a Star Trek panel, and George Takei is confirmed to participate. So, yeah. Want to pay $530 for the cheap seats? Oh, and then, of course, plane fare and all that stuff. A hotel? Yeah, not so much. That's the 2026 San Diego Comic-Con. And not me. Starting July 22nd next weekend. Sorry. Coming up, oh, got some Whitney Houston, Chicago, and much more straight ahead on The
1: Stopping
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Playing classic hits and more for Lakehurst and Long Branch and wherever the heck you are. Whether it's raining yet or not, let's cross our fingers. We need as much rain as we can get these days. Here's Chicago on The Boss. My hometown.

107.1 The Boss and 99.7 with me, Ross Britton. And don't miss Totally 80s Saturday night starting at 7 o'clock tonight. Ralphie Aversa plays nothing but the biggest 80s hits, from the hair bands to the songs you didn't know you forgot, plus some

0: 1071 The Boss and 99.7 FM with me, Ross Britton. Glad to have you along. And speaking of women that you idolize, 50 years ago today at the 1976 Summer Olympics in Montreal, 86-pound dynamo Nadia Comăneci became the first Olympic athlete ever to earn a perfect score of 10 for a routine on the uneven bars. She collected an unprecedented 7 perfect scores by the Olympics' end, inspiring a million young girls and providing the inspiration for the hit song Nadia's Theme. Yeah, I know we all remember that. And speaking of highlights and lowlights, today was the day of the Great Fire of Rome back in 64 AD, the one where it was said that Emperor Nero played his fiddle while everything was going up in flames around him. Now, historians assure us that he did not do that. It was a clarinet. I don't know. As for what caused the fire, it was somebody's cow, I think. Seems that happens a lot through history, almost as if the cattle are getting even. Coming up, got some great music from Coldplay, Vanilla Ice, and more straight ahead at 107.1 The Boss.
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10: Jersey traffic and weather
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11: Just happened a couple of minutes ago. There's an overturned vehicle on I-287 express lanes headed south. Before you get to US 206 in Bridgewater Township, on the left shoulder, one left lane of three lanes is closed. Also, there's a crash on US 1 and 9 in the truck route northbound at the Hackensack River Drawbridge in Kearney and Jersey City. One right lane of three lanes is closed. And there's also a crash investigation still going on New Jersey 440 northbound at US 9, the Garden State Parkway in Woodbridge Township. All lanes are closed there.
12: Jersey weather.
11: Nor'easter Nick's latest forecast says it'll be cloudy with rain starting now. And lasting till tomorrow morning. Look for a high in the low 80s today and down to around 70 tonight. And then after the rain ends early tomorrow, it'll be sunny and up to around 80 again. Right now, 74 and light rain in Metuchen, 79 and more rain in Landisville, and 77 just cloudy here at Boss HQ.

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Yeah, break out the benzodiazepines. That's the latest and the most commonly prescribed sedative. So there you go. 107.1 The Boss and 99.7 with me, Ross Britton, and a little Fleetwood Mac for you.

0: Ross Britton hanging out on a Saturday. And I don't know whether you saw the story or not, but Mark Hamill's Star Wars lightsaber, which he used as Luke Skywalker, sold for, here we go, $3.75 million, setting a new world auction record for a screen-used Star Wars prop this week. It's the one he used during a face-off with Darth Vader in Star Wars Episode 5, The Empire Strikes Back, until Darth cut off his hand and delivered the infamous, "Luke, I am your father," line. The previous record was held by an original 20-inch model of an X-Wing starfighter used in the space battle in 1977 Star Wars. That sold for $3.135 million back in October of 2023. Would you buy a lightsaber? You know, you can buy them online for around $300, depending on, you know, which brand you get and everything. But yeah, paying $3.75 million, you'd have to light it up every time somebody came to visit. And change the batteries pretty often, I guess. Maybe it's just me, but yeah, not for me. Coming up, Third Eye Blind, Culture Club, and much more straight ahead right here on The Boss.
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1071 The Boss and 99.7 with me, Ross Britton. Glad to have you along on this Saturday. And this next guy is going to be in Madison Square Garden this week. Tomorrow, he'll be at Madison Square Garden. Tuesday, Thursday, and next Sunday. Check it out. Jon Bon Jovi at 1071 The Boss.

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1: 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And I don't know whether you heard it or not, but Star Trek actor William Shatner's new heavy metal band just booked a major new gig. Shatner, who's now 95 years old, is going to be performing at this year's Riot Fest with his heavy metal band, which I can't tell you the name because it's a nasty name. Let's just call it the Uckers, shall we? So the music festival announced Thursday that they'll be on Sunday, September 20th, at Chicago's Douglas Park. And an Instagram reel shared by the festival, Shatner said, "I hope that you're there, and I hope I'm there." Well, he's 95 years old. I guess I can understand that. Riot Fest followed up the announcement by sharing his outrageous concert writer demands, which included a request to rename a boat in his honor so he can captain a ship again. He wanted fire breathers, many of them. Also, a classic Chicago food item to be named after him, and that his golf cart should be

0: quote, replaced by a DeLorean. He also demanded 4 feet of Polish sausage, a single pair of white tube socks, and a pair of white underwear, and for his dressing room to be named Shatner's Shag Shack. So there you go. William Shatner at 95, still in the thick of things. Coming up, got some Aerosmith, Go West, and more straight ahead right here at 107.1
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0: 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Got some Aerosmith, Go West, and more straight ahead right here at 107.1 The Boss.
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2: Jersey traffic and weather
1: together.
3: All right, there's a disabled vehicle on the Garden State Parkway northbound, north of exit 143C, which is New Jersey 124 in Irvington Township. One left lane is blocked there. Also, a crash with injuries on US 109 truck route northbound, the Hackensack River drawbridge in Kearney, New Jersey. One right lane of three lanes is closed there. And also, better take one of the tunnels because there's a crash on the George Washington Bridge heading into Manhattan, upper level, eastbound, mid-span, and Fort Lee. Two left lanes are blocked there, and that's traffic.
4: Jersey weather.
3: Nor'easter Nick's latest forecast says it'll be cloudy with rain starting around noon and lasting until tomorrow morning, off and on. Look for a high in the low 80s today, down to around 70 tonight, and then after the rain ends early tomorrow, it'll be sunny and up to around 80 again. Right now, 80 and cloudy in Brielle, 85 and more clouds in Lenoka Harbor, and cloudy in 82 here with me, Ross B., at Boss HQ.

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Boston 99.7 FM with Ross Britton and Billy Joel, who, well, 9 years ago, Governor Cuomo declared today Billy Joel Day to honor him after his 100th performance at Madison Square Garden. So, yeah, today is not only National Caviar Day, Insurance Nerd Day, Anti-Bigot Day, but also Billy Joel Day in New York. So enjoy it and celebrate by playing a Billy Joel song or pull the album out and play the whole album, all right? Here's Journey on the Boss, 107.1.

0: with me, Ross B. Glad to have you along on this Saturday. And director Christopher Nolan's film, The Odyssey, is finally here. It's a Greek epic and Nolan's follow-up to his Best Picture winner, Oppenheimer, and has already made $17.6 million in previews at the box office. So, yeah, you can see it this weekend. It's the best result for preview screenings of the year, surpassing Toy Story 5, which was 17.5 million in previews. The Odyssey is estimated between 90 million and 100 million in this, its opening weekend. So, yeah, check it out if you got a chance to go to the theaters. Coming up, Lumineers, Rob Thomas, and more straight ahead right here at 107.1 The Boss.
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That'd be me. 107.1 The Boss. Playing classic hits and more for Cranberry and Cologne and, well, wherever the heck you are on 107.1 The Boss. Here's a little something from Rob Thomas, whose new album, All Night Days, is out now.

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1071 The Boss and 99.7 with me, Ross Britton. And this next young lady, Cyndi Lauper, will be at the Hard Rock Live in Atlantic City as part of the Girls Just Want to Have Fun tour on Saturday, December 7th. Yes, you can see her live doing this song time after time on The Boss.

0: actress and Oscar winner Brenda Fricker, who was the pigeon lady in the movie Home Alone 2, has unfortunately passed away. She was 81 years old. She was in more than 90 projects, including Casualty, Veronica Guerin, and Angels in the Outfield. She also made history at the 1990 Academy Awards when she became the first Irish woman to win an Oscar, taking home the Best Supporting Actress trophy for her performance as Bridget Fagan Brown in My Left Foot. The film starred Daniel Day-Lewis as Christy Brown, an Irish writer and painter born with cerebral palsy who could only control his left foot. He also won the Academy Award for Best Actor that year. So there you go. Sad news, Brenda Fricker passed away. All right, coming up, got some Pat Benatar, Poison, and much more. 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
8: Jersey traffic and weather
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0: All right, let's talk. There's a crash on the New Jersey Turnpike I-95 Express Lane southbound at exit 70B, Teaneck, up in Teaneck Township. All lanes are open. The vehicles are on the right shoulder. And also a crash on the I-80 local lanes in both directions, west of exit 63, New Jersey 17 in Saddlebrook Township on the left shoulder. One left lane of three lanes is closed there. And a crash on New Jersey 42 southbound, north of exit 13, which is New Jersey 55 in Deptford Township. The left shoulder is closed there. And a disabled vehicle on the Garden State Parkway southbound, south of exit 144, County Road 510 in Irvington Township. One center lane is blocked there.
9: Jersey weather.
0: Nor'easter Nick's latest forecast says it'll be cloudy with rain lasting till around tomorrow morning. It's going to be on and off. So look for a high in the low 80s today and down to around 70 tonight. And then after the rain ends early tomorrow, it'll be sunny and up to around 80 again. Right now, 81 and cloudy in Little Silver, 83 and more clouds in Normandy Beach, and cloudy in 82 with me, Ross B., at Boss HQ.

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97.1 The Boss and 99.7 FM with me, Ross B. And it's time for me to turn out the lights. That'll do it for me from here, for now, for you. The lovely Michelle Amabile is next. I will see you Monday afternoon in for Kane at 3 o'clock. Till then, have a good day.

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Thank you for making us a part of your Saturday, whether you're here on vacation or you're out shopping. Thank you for listening longer in Red Bank. Guns N' Roses, Heart coming up. Let's hear it for the weekend. Denise Williams, 107.1 The Boss.

107.1 The Boss. It's Michelle. Tomorrow, can you believe it? It's the finale of the World Cup. Will we be crying for Argentina or going ole, ole, ole, ole for Spain? Who's winning tomorrow? And the most exciting thing is after tomorrow, we can go back to calling it what it is. No more calling it New York, New Jersey Stadium. We can go back to calling it MetLife. And that is where Guns N' Roses is going to be on August 12th. 107.1 The Boss.

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0: If you dread dealing with your insurance company more than you dread yard work, in 90-degree weather...
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5: Jersey weather.
6: Nor'easter next latest forecast. Scattered showers, possibly a thunderstorm. High 70s, low 80s. Saturday night showers, possibly a thunderstorm before 2 a.m. Lows in the 70s. Sunday mostly sunny, high near 82.

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Lots of concerts still to see this summer. Lynyrd Skynyrd and this band, Foreigner, PNC Bank Arts Center, July 26th. 107.1 The Boss.

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When the weather is not cooperating and it's not a beach day, especially on a Saturday, that's the perfect time to get your errands done, right? Go grocery shopping. 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

0: 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Every day after 1 o'clock, Blue Plate Special, I play something that you might not have heard in a long time. It's a delicious morsel after lunch. So join me every day after 1. And you might hear something cool from the 80s, something Ralphie might play on the Totally 80s Saturday night, which he's got coming up at 7 o'clock. We're pre-gaming with one from Tears for Fears next.
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Greg T in the Morning with Rochelle starts every morning at 6 o'clock with Greg T testing the phones. 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

nor'easter next Saturday forecast. Temps knocked down into the low to mid 80s once that rain and cloud cover moved in. Sunday runs about the same, comfortable and seasonable. Monday looks good, similar range. Boss HQ.

passes to the Monmouth County Fair. 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

1071, the Boss 99.7 FM. Celebrities coming out every night for Bon Jovi's residency at Madison Square Garden. Bruce last week, Bill Steve Van Zandt, The Warren Treaty, and Robin Williams will be out for the show tomorrow at Madison Square Garden. And what will he be playing in the seventh? There's been some changes. And who knows, maybe Runaway will show up. Billy Idol, 1071, the Boss.

0: 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Feeling a little FOMO? Don't worry about it. There will be a full recap with TC Tom Cunningham tomorrow on Springsteen on Sunday at 9 a.m. And remember, Tom's back at Bar Anticipation on July 26th with The Boss Roadies. All details at 1071theboss.com. Totally 80s Saturday night tonight. Let's do a major one from the 80s coming up next.
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2: Jersey weather. Nor'easter next forecast for tonight. Showers, possibly a thunderstorm before 2 a.m. Lows in the 70s. Sunday is nicer, sunny, high near 82. Boss HQ.

107.1 The Buzz. I have heard great things about Stuart Copeland from the Police's tour. Have I said too much? The Police, Hollywood, and other adventures. If you missed it, he has a show in November, Sellersville.

0: 107.1 The Boss and 99.7 FM anywhere on that free Boss app. It's Michelle Amabile. Let's see what Kane's got for you all next week. I know it's not feeling too beachy today, but he does have tickets for the Coral Reefer Band at the PNC Bank Arts Center in Homedale August 4th. That is starting on Monday. You know who else is going to be on the beach? Susanna Hoffs of the Bangles. See here now in September. Got the Bangles next.
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6: Nor'easter, next latest forecast. This weather is wild, isn't it? Showers, thunderstorms before 2 a.m. likely tonight with lows in the 70s. Going to be nice tomorrow. Mostly sunny with a high near 82. Boss HQ.
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107.1 The Boss. It's Michelle. Let's take bets on the next Bruce Springsteen sighting. I'm guessing Mellencamp, July 25th, PNC Bank Arts Center. What do you think? Think I'm right? 107.1 The Boss.

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It's Michelle Amabile. Stay safe tonight. And whatever you're doing, turn up that radio, 107.1 The Boss or 99.7 FM in South Jersey at the Free Boss app, because Ralphie's on after 7 with the Totally 80s Saturday Night. And he's got a theme planned to kick things off. A common thread, if you will. Let's see if you're able to correctly guess it. Michael Jackson, King of Pop, next.

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Everywhere, Boss app, Android, iPhone, Totally 80s Saturday night. Eddie Murphy had quite the 80s. Movies, stand-up, and yeah, even music as well. I believe Rick James wrote this. I'm Rick James. Eddie Murphy, party all the

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107.1 The Boss, Tom Cunningham doing the honors on stage for the big 250 concert. Little Steven and Jake Clemens in the building as well. Check out some photos of that, by the way, on our Instagram, at 107.1 The Boss. We'll get Springsteen.

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0: 1071 The Boss, 99.7 FM, Totally 80 Saturday Night with me, Ralphie. Thank you so much for tuning in. Bon Jovi, Bad Medicine's been in the set list for the residency at the world's most famous arena. It continues tomorrow night as a part of an absolutely insane, insane Sunday up at the tri-state area with some Jersey and 80s ties, obviously, as well. Fanatics Fest kicks off at 10 a.m. tomorrow. You got Yankees, Dodgers. That's reminiscent of the 80s, right? The third game of that finale tomorrow night up in the Bronx. You got Noah Kahan, the singer-songwriter, performing at Citi Field over where the Mets play in Queens. And, of course, Bon Jovi tomorrow night at the Garden. That show will be beginning as I think some people will be returning from, oh, yeah, maybe the biggest thing going on tomorrow, the World Cup final between Argentina and Spain at MetLife Stadium. A lot happening. Totally 80 Saturday night with U2 Desire next.
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